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1: Greetings, Nick here. This coming Monday, I'll be presenting the Monday Night Rock Show at 7 o'clock. I'll be playing the top five in the current rock singles chart. I'll have the two long songs and your requests. That's this coming Monday at 7 p.m. with me, Nick Thomas.

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take a tender piece of world metal, stir in a tasty morsel of folk, add a glug of sea shanties, marinate it all in steaming prog rock. 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
1: Simon Burnett.

that right? Is that right? Is that right? Is that right? Is that me? Hello? Hello, is this me? Is this me? I haven't got a clue who it is. Morning to you. How are you? It's Monday. It's the 12th of October. It's not raining out there. It's not too cold, but it is bright and early. It's not bright. It's pitch black, actually. Sun won't be up till after 7 o'clock this morning. So if you have got the opportunity to have a snooze, you can. Don't press the snooze button, but you can have a snooze to the end of this track from the Rolling Stones, okay? Obviously, apologies to Rolling Stones fans to think that we could sleep through their music, but it's a quiet one. So if you need to have a snooze, if you've got time before your bus goes, I allow you to have at least one snooze record first thing in the morning, especially on a Monday. So if you can, you may. Our usual stuff this morning. 6:45, we will have a shower tune, something to encourage you to go into the shower. Hopefully, it'll be a sing-along this morning, but I haven't chosen it yet. And then we will try and figure out what the weather's going to do for the day, and more importantly, what the weather's going to do for the rest of the week, and what the weather's going to do for next weekend, because next weekend's quite, well, it's quite important to people from Hastings. I'll tell you all about that, in a while. In the meantime, we need a snooze. These are Rolling Stones.

You don't often hear that one. I think it's rather nice, though. Under My Thumb are the Rolling Stones. Good morning to Kat, who's found time to text it already. And she says, actually, 6 o'clock is plenty of time for her to have a snooze anyway, because she's normally up about 4:30, because that's the time Andy gets up to go to work, her partner. Do you know what I would do if I had a partner who got up at 4:30 to go to work and woke me up every day? I'd be single. Anyway, morning to you. Thanks for your text. That's a bit mean. I don't really mean that. And good morning to Chris. I haven't heard from Chris for quite a while. Over in, I was going to say sunny Canterbury, but I say religious Canterbury, because there's the big cathedral there, isn't it? The Canterbury Cathedral, worth a visit. And there used to be a fantastic cafe over there called The Sportsman. I don't think that's there anymore. It's been coming and going over the last 40 years, but it used to be worth a visit just to go to the caff in the Gwynchy part of Canterbury. And obviously, I was looking around the cathedral, which is great. Anyway, shut up, Simon. You're just whittling on. I am. That's the devil in me. That's the name of the song, actually. And the band's called Last in Line.

0: Last in line. 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Is there a devil in you? If there was a devil in you, where would you keep it? Where would you keep the devil in you? Would you keep it, under your big toe nail? That would be a good place to keep the devil if you had a devil in you. I just thought of somewhere where I think the devil in me abides, but I can't mention that because it's a bit naughty. Anyway, morning to you. Thanks for choosing Hayes' Rocks. Only Simon with you till right about 8 o'clock this morning. Usual stuff. As I said before, we have got Shower Tune coming up, which is going to be a sing-along, but I haven't decided what it's going to be yet. So if you've got any ideas, anything you'd like to sing along to in the shower this morning, do let me know. And morning to Angela, who's up early. She's up early to walk the dog. I presume it's Angela. Nice emojis, but she hasn't put her name on it. But that's all right. I read her writing, so that's all right. I understand it's her. And morning to David and Vera. Haven't seen you out for a while. David and Vera, sort of drinking colleagues that we see in the pub quite often. Morning to you, all you early birds. I hope you're enjoying the blackness. It's very dark out there this morning. Trying to get in here this morning, walking down the path in the pitch black. I only fell over twice, which was quite good. Anyway, shut up, Simon. Going to play some Robert Palmer in just a moment.
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I got a fever for you. I thought I'd just end it with a little bit of extra vocal there. That was Toby Lee and Fever from his album House on Fire from 2024. Morning to you. Good morning to Big Al. Says morning, I think a bit like you this morning, Big Al, because I'm worn out before I started this morning. I mean, I did a gig Friday night DJing. Oh, I'm getting too old for it. Mind you, luckily it wasn't for like the kids. They were grown ups, so it was a good night. Everybody had a bit of a dance. The beer wasn't too bad. We didn't drink too much, but my speakers are lighter than they used to be. They're still blooming heavy to unload them around. So that wore me out for the whole weekend. And then this morning, as I sprang out of bed at 5 o'clock this morning, ready to fly into DJing, toothbrush decided it didn't want to work. It'd run out of power. So I had to vigorously clean my teeth with an electric toothbrush, which wasn't electrified. So that's worn me out. So I know how you feel this morning, Big Al. I really do. In the meantime, though, if you get the DJ to shut up and press a few buttons, we're going to play a rather splendid bit of music from Paul Simon, with some wonderful drumming in it by a guy called Steve Gadd.

Wonderful song. Sang it at a karaoke one night with my girlfriend. She wasn't very happy, but I didn't mean anything by it. I just thought it was a nice song to sing, and I liked the drumming on it. Anyway, Paul Simon and 50 Ways to Leave Your Lover. Ooh, Deep Purple. Proper old tune. Nearly as old as me. Fireball.

0: It's been a few years since I played that one. Mr. Big and Romeo from 1977. That was the year. What happened in 1977? Well, wasn't old enough to drink in 1977, so don't know much about it, really. Almost before I was born. What happened in 1970? Oh, Saturday Night Fever was the big hit movie in 1977. And did you have a white suit? Guess what? I did. Yes. Many, many, many, many years ago. Anyway, shut up, Simon, because now it's rather important. It is now shower tune time. Yes, it is. For those of you who don't like getting wet all over, to try and encourage you soap dodgers into the shower, we play you a suitable tune to sing along to. And I'm playing this one for various reasons. One, I think it's a great tune. And two, I think you could sing along to it. And three, it's by Aerosmith, and it's called Love It In An Elevator. And I thought, well, a shower cubicle's a little bit like an elevator, so you could act it out if you wished. Anyway, do enjoy. This is, it depends who you got with you in the shower, obviously. Little toad in the corner is all I've got in the shower with me. Anyway, shut up, Simon, and play Aerosmith as the shower tune this morning. Do sing along with this one from Aerosmith, Love In An Elevator.
1: Wear ladies' lingerie. Oh, good morning, Mr. Tyler. Going down.

Aerosmith, Love in an Elevator. Thought we could play that, you see. And then we could pretend we were in an elevator, even though we're only in the shower, because there's a bit to say, you know, little square box with not enough room to do anything in, really. What a tune. This is not me doing this. The computer gave me these songs in this order. I was thinking that's given me lots of rude thoughts. So I've got to give myself some higher thoughts, some nicer thoughts. So let's play some Cliff Richard.

As censoring my impure thoughts by playing some Cliff Richard and Move It, because you can never have impure thoughts when you listen to Cliff Richard. Maybe Auntie Carol used to fancy him, but that was a long time ago. Anyway, morning to you. It's only Simon here on Aces Rock. Let's get back to normality, shall we? Among the Shadows, Air Force, from last year, 2025.

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0: Queensryche in Extremes, and before that it was Air Force and Among the Shadows. Still shadows? No. No shadows, because the sun's not up yet. Will be in about 15 minutes. But now, just gone 7 o'clock.
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So I was getting excited, Debbie. The coffee's just arrived. Thank you very much. Thank you very much. Morning to you. If you've just woken up and just tuned into Hastings Rock, thank you very much for your company. You're a bit late because it's 7:05 and some of us have been here since 6 o'clock and some of us are totally worn out because the electric toothbrush wasn't working this morning and I had to do it manually, and that's the most exercise I've done for months and months and months. Anyway, nice to have your company. You've missed the shower tune this morning, which was by Aerosmith, called Love in an Elevator, which is great. And I had two to choose from, that or this one from Mr. Dylan. And I was going to play this because I thought we could have a nice gentle sing-along in the shower. And I thought, no, that doesn't really work. So I'm going to play it now. So this was going to be the shower tune, but I thought it was too gentle. But it's very thoughtful and very nice, so I thought I'd play it now. Blowing in the Wind. You know the words. Come on.

years can a mountain exist before it is washed to the sea? Yes, and how many years can some people exist before they're allowed to be free? Yes, and how many times can a man turn his head and pretend that he just doesn't

0: And if you're walking through St Leonard's and somebody in front of you is smoking, the answer is definitely blowing in the wind.
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That was the Pretenders, Brass in Pocket. Oh, seagulls. I always got to say something when the seagulls start. If you're driving along the ridge this morning, guess what? Those four-way traffic lights just by the garage where everybody stops for coffee, they're still there. So if you're in a hurry, don't go along the ridge today, because it's even at 5 o'clock this morning,

0: Lost in Hollywood. That would be Rainbow. Nicely punctuated, so I knew when the end was coming. Thank you very much, Rainbow. Right, oh, time now to look at the weather.
1: Hastings Rock weather.
0: Because it's quite important, because it is Hastings Week at the moment. Anyway, currently it's cloudy and 14 degrees. The headline for today is light rain with a fresh breeze, highs of 17. Tonight only goes down to 16, but it'll be a damp night. Tuesday, rain and 20. Wednesday, cloudy with the odd sunny spells, 18. Thursday, cloudy at 19. Friday.
1: Hastings Rock weather.
0: Need a longer jingle, did I? Friday, light rain with sunny spells. Most importantly, though, Saturday, a bit cooler, 15, but no rain on Saturday, which is important because it is the bonfire on Saturday. So wear a coat and stand near the bonfire, but there'll be no rain on Saturday, which is great. Sunday, sunny spells and 15. That's the way the weather looks. And the jingle should finish now, but I've been taking too long to read it, so we've had the end of the jingle before I've finished. But that's okay. This is Drowning by Black Sunrise.

Did anybody go to the battle reenactment out at Battle at the weekend? The reenactment of the Battle of Hastings. Did anybody go? I was going to say, what was the score? Was it the same as always? Did the Saxons lose? Did the locals lose? Probably. They were all into Nelson, that's why. Morning, cheers. Hastings Rock on a Monday morning. It's Ali Simon here with you till 8 o'clock, and I've got to finish on time this morning. Because what's happening at 10 o'clock? Hold on. I better look, see what's going on, really. Make sure I get it right. Ali Knight's in at 8 o'clock this morning, so I've got to finish on time. He's doing the Hastings Week breakfast, because it is Hastings Week. Because we're celebrating the fact that it was the Battle of Hastings quite a long time ago. That's why they had the reenactment at the weekend. And that's why we always have the bonfire celebrations quite early. You know, no, we don't wait for November the 5th to have it. We have it on the nearest Saturday as we can to the Battle of Hastings, which, as we all know, was at 11:06 on the 14th of October. You'll find that I am correct. Anyway, shut up, Simon, and play something. This is rather thoughtful by Red Gum, and I was only 19.

Taka Panyul was a long march from cadets. The 6th Battalion was the next to tour, and it was me who drew the card. We did Canungra, Shoalwater before we left.

Frankie, drinking tinnies in the Grand Hotel on a 36-hour rec leave in Funtown. And I can still hear Frankie lying screaming in the jungle till the morphine came and killed the bloody

0: I was only 19.
1: A beat of gum, and I was only 19. Same sort of sympathies as that 90 by Paul Hardcastle from many years ago. Good tune. First time I've heard that. Give it a round of applause. Good stuff. In a minute, I'm going to play you some Royal Blood.
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Typhoons, Royal Blood, that was. And Big Al thought that Black Sunrise track was a belter. And he said he must get the album. Well, the track we played was, in fact, the title track. Drowning is the title track of the album from Black Sunrise. That's what you need to look up, Big Al. There you go. If you like it, we'll give you the information you need. Anyway, morning to you. Hope your day started well, and don't forget, get out quick because you might miss the bus. It's Hastings Rock on a Monday morning. Sally Simon here till 8 o'clock. And then, at 8 o'clock, we give, I've got to finish on time. Best intention we live, because it's Hastings week. Andy Knight's here from 8 every morning, I think, all week.

That was Bush. And 60 ways to forget people. Quickly mention that those roadworks are still on the ridge because they held me up at 5 o'clock this morning, and I should imagine they're going to hold you up even more now. You know, by the garage where everybody goes to get their coffee, their roadworks, four-way traffic lights are there. Just a reminder of that. Try and go a different way because it does take a while. Okay? Now some dramatic piano. Just to punctuate the fact that we're all stuck in a traffic jam. Supertramp, do you remember them?

The Kings of Leon, of course, and Sex on Fire. So be careful. You don't want it to happen to you, do you? Because on Saturday the 17th, it's a big bonfire day on Saturday. And there'll be a torchlight procession and everything. And the big bonfire gets lit about 9 o'clock. So you don't want your sex to be on fire. Don't stand too close. Coming from the new music files now, this is Youngblood, Suburbium Requiem. Big words for me.

That's a new tune here on Hastings Rock from their album Idols. Youngblood, Suburbium, Requiem. Well, it's nearly time for me to clear off, but I've got to finish on time today because it's 8 o'clock this morning. Andy Knight's here with his Hastings Week Breakfast Show. In fact, he's here all week. Started at 8 this morning. And then at 12 o'clock today, the wonderful, magical Robo-Jock with 2 hours of non-stop classic rock. No idiot dribbling between the music. Just 2 hours of classic rock for Robo-Jock, which is fabulous. And then at 2 o'clock this afternoon, Ralph Windsor with another chance to hear his Friday Rock Zone show. 7 p.m. this evening, live and direct, Mick Thomas, the Grand Fromage with his Monday night rock show, where he plays some of the newer tracks from the rock chart. And then at 9 o'clock tonight, finishes up for today, Kai Simpson and his Monday Metal Mix. Yep. That's the way it shapes up here on Hastings Rock for today, Monday the 12th of October. All sounds good to me. It certainly does. With a bit of luck, two more tunes from me. This is one of them, Green Day, Know Your Enemy.

Ask me lot, I'm off. I'll speak to you bright and early, 6 a.m. on Wednesday morning. Till then, be safe. Have a good day. See you. Simon saying ta-da for now. Last track from me, the Blue Devils. 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

Hollywood Nights from Bob Seger and the Silver Bullet Band from 1978, getting us underway this morning. So you get two for the price of one today. It's like a supermarket offer here on Hastings Rock. Thanks to Simon for the last couple of hours on breakfast this morning. And it's Hastings Week breakfast for a couple of hours between now and 10 o'clock with me, Andy Knight. Plus, we got some fantastic music, as well as letting you know everything that's happening regarding Hastings Week. This is a new from Nickelback. It's called Make Me Love You.

New song from Nickelback here on Hastings Rock, and that's called Make Me Love You. Hope you had a good weekend. Maybe you went along to the classic carts, which were on the Stayed over the weekend, or maybe to Battle Abbey for the reenactment. It was certainly good weather for it. We were lucky over the weekend. It was a fine weekend. We'll check the weather in full for you at around about 8:30 this morning here on Breakfast. So if you want to get in contact with me, you know how the way to do it. It's text 07441120877. You can drop me an email, dj@hastingsrock.co.uk. And of course, we do have a Facebook thread up and running as well, so that's probably the easiest way to get in contact this morning. Just drop us a message on that. They'll love this song. Bebop Deluxe and Ships in the Night.

Bebop Deluxe here on Hastings Rock, and that's called Ships in the Night. During the course of the week, we'll be catching up with various people involved in Hastings Old Town Carnival Week. And today, Anya's going to be chatting to the chairman of the Hastings Week Committee. And that's Reg Wood. It's coming up after 8:30. Here's Billy Idol and Rebel Yell.

0: Bit of a Hastings Rock favourite, that. There's Billy Idol and Rebel Yell. It is 17 minutes past 8. Another great win for Hastings United on Saturday. They went away and beat Sheppey 2-1. It's a great result for them, which is a good news. They continue at the top of the table. We'll chat latest on the roads in just a moment. Then we've lined up some music from Tom Petty and the Heartbreakers.
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0: Looking at the live screen, it's looking quite busy at the moment on the A259, slow towards the traffic lights heading towards Kinghoff Way. Busy on Queensway as you approach the turn to the Link Road. Barnhorn Road looking busy there as you approach Little Common Roundabout, looking busy around Silver Hill as well. Of course, up on the ridge, you've got those four-way temporary lights due to the gas main work between Grange Road and Stone Style Lane. Alfred Road in Orr still closed for emergency repairs and gas main work from the 259 Old London Road through to Edmund Road. West Hill Road in St Leonard's is closed for construction. That's between the 259 and Quarry Road. Diversions are signposted. Downs Road in Hastings has a set of lights for electricity work between St Helens Park Road and Elphinstone Road, and also some temporary lights on the A269 Ninfield Road. That's between Potman's Lane and Thorn Crescent as well. Also a set of lights in Bexhill for gas main work on Collington Avenue, both ways at Colebrook Road. Any problems you do encounter this morning, do let us know and we'll pass it on.
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It's 8:22 on this Monday morning. It is the 12th of October. On a Friday night, me and Kat popped along St John's Church in St Leonard's, because they were holding for St Michael's Hospice Raise Your Voice, which was the sort of precursor to the Big Sing, which was held all day on Saturday with choirs performing every half hour. So it was good to go along to that on a Friday evening. Hopefully they raised loads of money over the weekend, and you can check our website, hastingsrock.co.uk, and that'll give you details about all the stuff which is happening on St Michael's Hospice and their forthcoming fundraising events. This is the new single now from Bryan Adams. It's called How's It Going?

It's new from Brian Adams. How's it going here on Hastings Rock? Morning to Angela Mitchell. She says, hi, Andy. Making the tea and feeding the dog this morning. Very rock and roll. Thanks very much for making me tea and cat on when we pop round on Friday. Also, hi to Big Al. Karen Sweetman Hicks is listening in Worthing this morning. She says, we're missing the parade this year on Saturdays. It clashes with a dance weekend, unfortunately. And we'll have more details, of course, about the bonfire a little later on in the week. I think it's too early on this Monday to give you details about what's happening on the Saturday. But we'll check the weather in full for you next after this Motley Crue and Home Sweet Home.

0: Motley Crue and Home Sweet Home here on Hastings Rock. Coming up at 9 o'clock this morning, we got a Hastings Week themed 9 at 9. Nine songs which relate in some loose connection to Hastings Week. That's on the way in half an hour from now. On the way, got some Pete Townsend for you.
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0: It's going to be cloudy and breezy this morning. Should be fairly dry with some patchy light rain developing during late morning, lingering through the afternoon, but drier this evening. Higher temperatures above average of 18 Celsius, 66 Fahrenheit. Rain during Tuesday morning clears to a fine. If a little breezy afternoon tomorrow, cloudy but mostly dry on Wednesday and Thursday, but fresh to strong winds will develop.
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Pete Townsend here on Hastings Rock, and that's Let My Love Open the Door. It is Monday, the 12th of October. Luciano Pavarotti was born this day back in 1935. Sam Moore of Sam and Dave, born this day in 1935. David Varnian from The Damned is 70 today. Brian Kennedy, 60. Hugh Jackman is 58. Callum Scott is 38. And on this day, we remember the legend that is Rick Parfitt from A Status Quo, because he was born this day back in 1948. Let's play this Paper Plane.

0: Rick Parfitt from Status Quo, born this day back in 1948. And there they are with a paper plane here on Hastings Rock. So it's Hastings Week all this week. And on Saturday, at the opening ceremony of Hastings Week, Anya caught up with the chairman of Hastings Week, Reg Wood.
1: Well, here we are again, Reg. You're wearing a different hat this time.
2: Yeah, it doesn't seem
1: you?
2: 5 minutes ago we were talking about Carnival.
1: What we're talking about today, Hastings Week.
2: Yeah.
1: Right.
2: Yeah.
1: You're the chair?
2: Yeah, another chairman's job. I've been chairman for about 5 years, I think it is. But I've been on the committee quite a long time. I joined the committee representing the Bonfire Society originally, and days like today, you know, it's fantastic, it's fabulous. We had a really good turnout for the opening ceremony, didn't we?
1: Yeah, that was very good. So what's going on?
2: Well, I brought a list with me.
1: I saw that, that's why I thought this time you can ask him what's going on.
2: I can't find my list. Right, well, there's...
3: I can get...
2: let's think, the main things, there's... Let me put my glasses on as well.
1: I know there's loads of walks going on, right? There's loads of walks you can do.
2: I'll see the bonfire next week. You know, you've already heard about that. Yeah.
1: There's loads of walks, right? I love the walks because you get to see bits you would never see.
2: And they're really interesting. You get stories you wouldn't know about. Yeah. A lot of them get booked up, so
1: they're definitely worth doing.
2: Yeah.
1: You've got the tractor run.
2: Yeah, that's Thursday. Yeah, that's good. That always wakes everybody up. Make the right noise here. Yeah. Scare the seagulls. Yeah, that's always very popular. Yeah.
1: Yeah, a good one. Yeah, we like a nice old tractor, don't we, in Hastings?
2: Yeah, good.
1: What else is there? Obviously, there's bonfire procession on Saturday, right?
2: Yeah, I'll be on the beach the whole time. I don't know whether you know, but I do the announcing.
1: Yeah.
2: I'll be on the beach on a tower doing the announcing, just keeping everybody up to date on what's going on, in case there's any emergencies or anything like that. Not expecting that, but, you know, just keeping people informed.
1: Yeah, busy year for the procession this year?
2: Yeah. We've not got a huge procession because it clashes with three other events. The Seaford on the same night, East Grinch did, and Howsham, they're on the same night, so a lot of the societies will go to those, so our procession will be fairly small, but it'll still be good.
1: And it's lovely through the old town, right? It's quite a specific atmosphere with all the torches
2: and it's lovely to see that. So what's your highlight? Highlight? Just seeing it all come together, really. You know, we plan all these things all year. We committee meet, we have, you know, numerous meetings all year. And when it's finally here, it's quite a relief, you know, and actually, when it actually happens. Yeah, so no particular highlight. Obviously, bonfires are my main love, obviously. But no, when you see this here and you see people enjoying themselves.
1: Well, that makes it special.
2: Yeah. Well, you know, we all love Hastings. We've said it so many times before, and so many events going on. There's always something going on, isn't there?
1: And after this, you're getting a break, or?
2: Yeah, well, there's bonfires to go to every weekend. But after Hastings, we've got Staple Cross. We've got Lewis, Rye, Roberts Bridge. You know, there's so much. So, yeah, put my feet up at Christmas.
1: At Christmas, for 3 days, and that's it, and then onwards.
2: Yeah, that's right. Yeah. Thank you, Hastings Rock, for your support as well, for all the events. Good, yeah.
1: Yeah, people need to know about it, right? I always say all these people organising all these events for everyone to enjoy for free.
2: You've got to mention the people organising it. It costs quite a bit to put on, you know, the insurance, usual story. We've got a few sponsors and so it's all worked out.
1: And if anything, you being here supporting is really important, you know. You've got to have people appreciating it.
2: Nice to see the mayor in that here as well.
1: All right, thanks very much.
2: Okay, thank you. Thank you very much.

0: Agrippa Lee on Hastings Rock, that pass, and so will this. They were just one of three acts performing at the Carlisle yesterday afternoon. We popped down there to support Paul Huggett's fundraiser for Macmillan Cancer Support, as well as Agrippa Lee. There was also the Paul Huggett Band and also Key Change. And actually, that is my favourite Agrippa Lee song. And they didn't play it in their set, so Kat went up to them when they finished and said, "Can you do one more? Please, please do one more." And they very kindly played that song as well, which I was delighted about. On the way next, we got music from the Buzzcocks.
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Buzzcocks. What do I get here on Hastings Rock? Congratulations to Blossoms for getting the number one album this week on the chart. They narrowly beat the reissue of the Beatles' Rubber Soul, which had to settle for number two. Earlier in the week, it was leading the midweek charts. It looked as if the Beatles would repeat that success when Rubber Soul made it to number one back in the 60s, 60 years on, but it had to settle for number two. And this was a new entry on the album chart at number five. The Age of Everything, Johnny Marr's play of this. His current song, It's Time on Hastings Rock.

Johnny Marr. It's time here on Hastings Rock. Looking at some of the events taking place today for Hastings Week between 10 and 3 today. The East Sussex Veterans Hub Open Coffee Morning. That's taking place in Robertson Street in Hastings. 45 Robertson Street to be precise. Then between 2 and 6 this afternoon, the Hastings Local History Group's Hastings Week History event taking place at St Clement's Church, Swan Terrace in the Old Town. There's a short 1066 related talks by various different speakers. There's refreshments all in aid of the Two Towers Trust. And then this evening, of course, Hastings is well known for chess. And this evening at 7 o'clock, the Maureen Charlesworth Chess Challenge is taking place at the White Rock Hotel. Registrations from 6. The event is aimed at casual players. And we'll find out who is going to be this year's champ. So if you're taking part in that, I wish you well. Good luck. And of course, you can find out about details of all the events happening about Hastings Week on their website, which is hastingsweek.co.uk. There's no physical programme again this year. It's just all online. But you can pick up a Hastings Borough Bonfire Society programme, which are available in pubs and shops in the Old Town. And they suggest a donation of a quid. Here's Foreigner.

That's Urgent from Foreigner here on Hastings Rock. Checking programmes throughout the rest of today. Coming up at this lunchtime, Robo Jock gets an outing. We let him loose for a couple of hours on a Monday between a midday and two with classic rock. Between 2 and 4, another chance to hear the Rock Zone with Ralph Windsor, a repeat of Friday's show, including the proggy bit in the middle, a couple of tracks from the October album Watch, which this week was Heaven and Hell by Black Sabbath from 1980, and the Oh My God, this album is 50 years old, is Dreamboat Annie by Heart. The Monday Rock Show with Nick Thomas, that's between 7 and 9 tonight, including the two long songs, and also the top five songs on the Rock Singles Chart, plus your requests as well. And between 9 and 11 tonight, it's the Monday Metal Mix, and that is with Kai Simpson. That's how we line up today.

0: Hanoi Rocks up around the bend here on Hastings Rock. Morning to Nigel Polly. He says, morning all, back from the New Forest and back to work. Have a great week all. I know it's a horrible feeling that, coming over from a whole day and I have to go back to work. I don't like that feeling at all. Morning to Chris Smith, and also good morning to Rod as well, who's listening as well. It's just gone 9 o'clock. Coming up, we got this morning's a 9 at 9 for you.
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0: So the 9 at 9 this morning. We're doing this as a one-off, and it's Hastings Week theme. Kicking off with this, Pat Benatar, Love is a Battlefield.

0: Good morning. Hope we find you well. Thanks for choosing Hastings Rock on this Monday morning. Sandy night with Hastings Week Breakfast between now and 10. And today, just as a one-off, we're doing the 9 at 9, which is Hastings Week themed. There's Out on the Fields, Gary Moore and Phil Lynott. Before that, we played you War Pigs from Black Sabbath and Love is a Battlefield from Pat Benatar. Just around the corner, we got some Disturbed, and ahead of that, Iron Maiden.
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Online on DAB and on your smart speaker. This is Hastings Rock. There's Disturbed and A Reason to Fight. Before that, The Trooper from Iron Maiden on this morning's 9 at 9, which is based around Hastings Week. Here's Big Country.

0: Fields of Fire from Big Country on this morning's 9 at 9. Great memory of that from 1983. Hope you find you well. It's Hastings Week Breakfast with Andy Knight. So we're six songs down, got three to go on the 9 at 9.
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0: Taking place this evening at the Jenny Lind in the High Street in Hastings Old Town. You've got Farrell Negro. That's on at 7 o'clock tonight. Looking ahead to Thursday evening, also at the Jenny, Completely Scuppered with their weekly shanty session. That's on at 8.30 at the Cove in Fairlight on Thursday. Folk Blues and Beyond with Jason Niff with a special guest this week, Sue Harding. That gets underway at 7 o'clock at the Piper in St Leonard's. Willie Mason plus special guests. That's on at 7.30. Tickets are priced at £19.50. And the Shady Pines going to be live at Porter's in Hastings Old Town. That's from 8 o'clock. And if you've got a gig you want included on the Hastings Rock Gig Guide, just email the details to us. It's gigs@hastingsrock.co.uk. And we'll gladly put it on for you.
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Tempo Tudor here on Hastings Rock, and that's Swords of a Thousand Men. So most of the songs we're playing on this morning's 9 at 9 related to Hastings Week are surrounded about the Battle of Hastings, of course. But why do you think this one features? Have a think about it. It's Murray Head and One Night in Bangkok.

Murray Head, One Night in Bangkok here on Hastings Rock, featured in the musical Chess. Of course, Hastings are well known for chess. And of course, tonight at 7 o'clock, the Maureen Charlesworth Chess Challenge is taking place at the White Rock Hotel in Hastings. And Hastings was actually mentioned in the lyrics of that song. Did you spot it? Right, eight down, one song to go on the 9 at 9. We've got to end with this from Saxon.

0: Wrapping up this morning's 9 at 9, which was based on the theme of Hastings Week. I've got a feeling it won't be the last time you hear that song on Hastings Rock this week. Saxon and 1066. Hope you're well. It's 17 minutes to 10. On the way, got the new song from Simple Minds.
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The unmistakable sound of Simple Minds, and that's their current song. It's called Beginner Boys here on Hastings Rock. You may have noticed the online rock shop is currently closed. 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This is REO Speedwagon. It's called Roll With The Changes.

Online on DAB and on your smart speaker, this is Hastings Rock. Good morning to David. Thanks very much for your text. There's REO Speedwagon, and that's called A Roll With The Changes. So coming up at midday, it's classic rock. Robo Jock is let loose here on Hastings Rock, playing those fine classic rock songs between midday and 2. At 2 o'clock through till 4, The Rock Zone with Ralph Windsor. Another chance to hear Friday's show, including the proggy bit in the middle, a couple of tracks from the October album Watch, which is Heaven and Hell by Black Sabbath, and the Oh My God, This Album Is 50 Years Old, is Dreamboat Annie by Heart. The Monday Rock Show is on between 7 and 9 this evening. That's with Nick Thomas, including the two long songs, the top five songs on the Rock Singles Chart, plus your requests. If you want to get in nice and early with that, you can email requests at hastingsrock.co.uk. And also between 9 and 11 tonight, it's the Monday Metal Mix, and that is with Kai Simpson. Here's The Offspring and their version of I Want to Be Sedated.

0: The Offspring here on Hastings Rock, and I want to be sedated. It's going to be cloudy and breezy this morning. Chance of rain this afternoon. We have a high of 18 degrees. Thanks so much for your company this morning. I'm back tomorrow between 7 and 9 for another Hastings Week breakfast. Enjoy your Monday, won't you? And I'll leave you with the Inspiral Carpets. And this is how it feels on your favourite radio station. This is Hastings Rock.
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1: Hi, Simon here. 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We will play you a de-stressing tune every Monday to help you start the day in a better way. That's Hastings Rock with me, Simon Vaness, 6 till 8 every Monday morning. Speak to you then.

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3: By rhythm, one name commands the sound. This is not a set. This is a story. Feel the pulse. Embrace the journey. Now, make way for the one, the only, the Rock Zone.

Hey, there you go then. It's Friday night. It's the Rock Zone. What are we? The Rock Zone. And what are we doing? We're kicking the shadows out of your corners. And starting off with a band that certainly did that for us, Spirits of Fire. Fab band. Bit of a supergroup were Spirits of Fire. In fact, they still are. They were formed back in 2017. American, Italian, heavy rock, hard metal band. Chris Caffrey's on guitar for that. You might have noticed the licks, some of the licks that he were playing. Best known for Savatage, playing with Savatage and the most fabulous Trans-Siberian Orchestra. Let's continue as we mean to go on for the next couple of hours, shall we? It's Ralph Windsor in the Rock Zone. Here comes the band Grand. This is a track called Caroline, and if that's your name, then I'm going to dedicate it to you.

Starting out in 2006 in Oslo, Norway, Grand were the band, and there's a track there from them called Caroline. So welcome along to the Rock Zone for this Friday evening. Come and get in contact, you can if you like. I could even fit in a request or two. Not too many, but let's see what goes on. If you fancy something listening to in the next couple of hours, then give us a shout. You can do that quite simply. It's dj@hastingsrock.co.uk for the email. 07441 120877 for the text, or come join us on the Hastings Rock Radio Facebook page, where you'll find us there. We're the top of the scale there, top of the list, and come and join in and say some stuff there. Time for a bit of Fate on your Friday night. This is Children of the Night, Hastings Rock. DAB across Hastings and around the world.

Pretty cool stuff. They are Fate. Check them out on their socials. They make a cracking noise, don't they? Loving that. That is a track called Children of the Night. What's happening over the next couple of hours? Well, as I said, if you wish, you can get a request or two in. We'll see if we can play some of those for you later on. But we are also doing the Oh My God. That album is 50 years old. This week it comes from Heart. And we're going to play you a couple of tracks and tell you a little bit about their debut album, Dreamboat Annie. We've got a proggy bit in the middle. We're going back in time for that, for early Genesis, or sort of mid-Genesis. Well, Genesis at their prime, let's say. I'll say no more until the top of the hour about that. We got our album watch as well this week, or this month, the month of October. Now, we look at an album every month and try and possibly, if we can, play nearly all the tracks from it on the Rock Zone. Play all the tracks from that album. Last two or three have been quite recent on new albums. We're going back in time for this one. It's Black Sabbath and the Heaven and Hell album. We'll see if we can get a couple of tracks out of that for you. There's some new music to come as well, and still some cracking tracks to come, some classics and some new stuff as well. As I say, this is brand new in the Rock Zone, brand new on Hastings Rock from the band Dalton. This is called Save a Bullet.

Yeah, still here. They are Dalton, and that is spelled D-A-L-T-O-N. Check them out on their socials. Brand new music from them in the Rock Zone for tonight. And that track there was called Save a Bullet from the, well, it's a single actually, from a brand new album that's just been released from them. Dalton, check them out on their socials and see what you think of them. So let's, I'm very, I don't know what that's all about. Very sort of, let's just drop that and see and drop that bit. Now, there we go. Let's go back, shall we, to 1976. Oh my God, that album is 50 years old from the wonderful Heart. It's the debut studio album from Heart, released in 1976. The band was based in Vancouver at the time in British Columbia. The album was recorded in Vancouver and first released in Canada. By a local label called Mushroom Records. That was back in September, though, of 1975. Now, eventually reaching number 20 on the RPM's top album chart and earning a double platinum certification. It was released in the United States in February 1976 and the rest around the world through the US sub of Mushroom Records in Los Angeles, peaking at number 7 in the Billboard 200, which is pretty cool for your debut album. It's also reached the top 10 in the Netherlands and Australia by early 1977. The album's got three commercially successful singles on it, two of which, Crazy on You and Magic Man, become staples of the North American FM radio scene. Pretty cool in the Hastings FM radio scene too, because we play Magic Man here on Hastings Rock quite a bit. Producer was Mike Flicker, and he helped the group to polish their sound and obtain a recording contract with Mushroom Records. If you haven't heard the album Dreamboat Annie, you got to go get it. You got to dig it out. Have a listen. Go and get it from somewhere. Or if you have got it, dig the vinyl out. Have a little listen because it's pretty fab. We're going to play you two tracks from that album tonight. And the first one from Dreamboat Annie is Sing Childs. Oh, my God. This album is 50 years old. Dreamboat Annie from Heart.

Yeah, just how cool is that? Dreamboat Annie, 1976. Oh my God, that album's 50 years old. From Heart, and the track we played is Sing Child, another one to come a little later on in the show. What a cracking album. Here comes a great band as well. Fifth Note is who they are. And here's a track called Misfortune.

0: a great noise, isn't it, eh? They've evolved from a Christian-themed rock covers band, and they are from Kohima, and that's Nagaland in northwest India, an experimental progressive hard rock band. And as I say, they've started back in 2019, evolving from a Christian-themed covers band, and some fabulous stuff that they come out with. That was a track from their debut album in 2023. The album was Here We Are, and the track that we played for you there was Misfortune. They're certainly a band worth checking out. They're on the Frontiers record label, so if you can get hold of something from them, then check them out, and check them out on their socials as well. They are called Fifth Note. Michael Thompson Band on the way in the next half an hour, and we will also see who's online.
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Yeah, just the way, or just what it takes, is the track that we played for you there, the Michael Thompson Band, and that's coming from the album The Love Goes On, which was the Rock Zone's album of the year back in 2023, the latter part of that year, or from summer right away through anyway, that year. We were playing that on the Rock Zone non-stop, just a fabulous album, and it still is, so it's well worth revisiting. The Michael Thompson Band, and a track there called Just What It Takes. So, who's on the firm tonight then? Who's with us? The Truffle Dudes are in. Evening, Ralphie, Richie and Carol here, and we're here in the Rock Zone with you. The wind doth bloweth tonight. Absolutely true, it does. We've had to batten down the hatches here out in the countryside. Westfield, it's got quite a bit of a breeze up, hasn't it? It's a bit of changing, I suppose. Autumn's on the way. Good evening to Dave Turton, who's with us this evening. Dave, you can catch this Thursday night on Hastings Rock Radio. Check out the schedule. Who's with us as well? Sarah Newman has joined us. Good evening, Ralph, she says. Good evening to you, Sarah. Angela Mitchell has joined us. Good evening to you, Angela, as well. Who else is with us? Dan Hack has joined. And now Wendy is going out tonight, he says. So that means it's a takeaway, a plus beer, and plus some great music in the background. It should be in the foreground, Dan. But welcome along anyway. Daniel Hack is in this slot at the end of the month, taking your requests. And, of course, we'll be along with you on Sunday evening, doing the Sunday afternoon anthems. Dan Hack for you there here on Hastings Rock. Angela Mitchell's with us as well. Good evening to you, Angela. Thank you so much for joining us this evening. Paul Kitson has joined us. Hey, Paul, how are you doing? I haven't heard from you for a little while. Top of the evening, Ralph, says Paul. Trust you are well, my friend. I am, actually, and I'm hoping you are as well. He has a pretty important question, though, does Paul? He says, is there any beer or pickled onion action tonight? There might be some beer action a little later, perhaps. I don't know why I say perhaps and beer in the same sentence, because it's just not right, is it? Yes, I'm sure there will be. Pickled onions, no. We don't have any now. We've done all the Christmas ones. Got to start thinking about making them, though, for Christmas coming up, haven't we? That's what I reckon. Sonia Smith is with us as well. Good evening, Sonia. Thank you so much for joining us. Kevin Stevenson's joined. Rocker Kev, good evening, sir. He says, I'm here. Managed to get out and for a little bit of a walk earlier before the weather changed. Yeah, you've got to be a bit careful out there now. Hope you're looking after yourself, Kevin. And we're sending much love from the Rock Zone to you this very evening. Alex Pass is with us as well. And he says, good evening, Sir Ralph. And I'm so looking forward to something off of the Heaven and Hell album. That's our album watch for October. Black Sabbath's Heaven and Hell. Going to try and play all the tracks from the album if we can over the month of October. Should be pretty cool, I reckon. Love that album. Bit of Dio, bit of Sabbath. What could you not like? That's coming up a little bit later. In the meantime, though, time to circle the wagons. It's coming in. Here comes Ty Kettle.

That's a fabulous sound, isn't it? Bit of yacht rock. Now, that's a band that, in the back of your mind, you're thinking, I know these guys. Who are these? Well, you don't hear much of them on the radio other than the single that they put out called Driver's Seat. Yes, they are sniffing the tears. And that album, Fickle Heart, and from it we took that track there, Looking For You. We must play some more of that, Sniffing the Tears. And if you recall, that Driver's Seat, Sniffing the Tears, was one of the favourites of the legendary DJ Steve Wright. He loved that band and would very often play a track from them on a afternoon show that he did. But not very often, because the BBC wouldn't let him play everything that he wanted to do. But there you go. It's such a great band, they are, Sniffing the Tears. Check them out if you can. Looking For You was the track that we just played for you there. Now let's go back 50 years, shall we? Oh my God, that album is 50 years old. Dreamboat Annie from Hearts. Now Hearts' first single, How Deep It Goes, which had the B-side Here song, it received very little attention when it was released in Canada by the small record label Mushroom Records. But that was in early of 1975. This second single, however, Magic Man, that had How Deep It Goes on the B-side, was first picked up by radio play by Canadian radio station CJFM, FM

1996. They're a Montreal station, or were then. And while the band was on tour playing small club dates, a DJ must have picked them up and gone, listen to this. And goodness, thank goodness that he did. Dreamboat Annie was released in Canada, as I say, the album Dreamboat Annie released in Canada in September of 1977, following the success of the 1975, sorry, September of 1975, following the success of Magic Man, the single. The album cover was designed by Emily Carr of Emily Carr University of Art and Design. It was communication design instructor Deborah Shackleton, whose name is actually on the album cover. It's great. It's one of the two. It's a picture of the two of them. Just headshots, both with even Annie Wilson's straight hair there as well. A pretty cool album cover, it has to be said. Hart's first radio success earned them a spot opening a Montreal concert for Rod Stewart. That was back in October of 1975, and that prompted sales of an airplay for Magic Man, and therefore then on Dreamboat Annie, the album. We've played for you from this album already. We played Sing Child. Now, we've been going on about Magic Man. I guess that's the next one we should be playing, yeah? Oh my God, that album is 50 years old. Dreamboat Annie from Hart.

0: superb, isn't it? What a great production on that album there certainly is. And that particular track, Magic Man, pretty fabulous stuff. Years later, Ann Wilson revealed that the Magic Man was about her then boyfriend and band manager, Michael Fisher. And the part of the song was an autobiographical tale of the beginnings of their relationship. The album that we've just done, oh my God, that album is 50 years old, is Dreamboat Annie, 1976. We played Sing and we played their Magic Man. You can get hold of that album still from wherever you download your stuff from, but if you do have that album on vinyl, then it's worth getting out and having a listen to. Fabulous stuff. Dreamboat Annie, oh my God, that album is 50 years old. Well, we're running over time a little bit, so we're a little bit late. But you can't cut a song like that short, can you? Stand by for the proggy bit in the middle. We're going back in time again, back to the 70s for Genesis. Stay where you are.
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Wow, just fabulous to set back in time with the mighty Genesis back to 1973, Selling England by the Pound, Firth of Fifth. Was the track that we played from that album for you. That was the proggy bit in the middle on the Rock Zone on a Friday night. You can choose a proggy bit in the middle if you like. All you have to do is make a suggestion, put it on an email and send it to me. It's ralph@hastingsrock.co.uk. And that is spelled R-A-L-P-H. That's all you got to do, ralph@hastingsrock.co.uk, and say, hey, Ralph, I have a suggestion for the proggy bit in the middle. Can you play? We do like them to be over 7 minutes and probably sort of round under 11, something like that. There's a big scope of tracks that you could enjoy for that. And we can maybe pop that one into a future show for you. Here's that fabulous voice of Jorn Lande. Now, I was playing Jorn Lande ages ago, and I was really into him. And then I've been playing him for ages. So this week, I got back into it again. Here he is, a track called Man of the Dark, Jorn Lande.

Yeah, what's got me back into Yuen Land is, of course, he's just released a single, hasn't he, with Tony Iommi, although Tony Iommi has released a single with Yuen Land on vocals, which actually, we'll see if we can dig that out and play that before the end of the show. And it suddenly made me realise, blimey, you haven't listened to any of his stuff for ages. So let's get back to 2009 from the album Jukebox and a track there, Man of the Dark, Yuen Land. Going to be some more coming from him as the weeks go on, that's for sure. Hi, Ralphie. It's the season, says the Truffle Dudes. The season is upon us. Please, can you play Boris the Spider by The Who? Got a few of them lurking about in the shadows. Yeah, they're starting to come in now, aren't they? As spiders are called Fred, actually, not Boris.

Yeah, Boris the Spider or Fred in our house of varying sizes at this time of year, and they are coming in now, aren't they? But say, just sort of shoo them along a bit. Try not to flatten them with a book that you pick up off the floor. To come to a sticky end, Boris certainly did come to a sticky end. Such a shame, but what a track from The Who, Boris the Spider, and that was for the Truffle Dudes, who are sitting there listening to the radio with one eye open on the spider movements in the shadows around the house. Yeah, it's as I say, it's certainly happening, isn't it? It's the time of year. It's also the time of year for Big Al to get out and about, and he's hoping to be in the Carlisle, the rock pub on the Hastings seafront, to see a band called Dirty Lexi. He also said, hey, maybe you could play a track from them, could you? Seems rather appropriate. Bourbon and the Blues. This is Dirty Lexi.

playing live in Hastings tomorrow, Saturday, I think it is. And they are Dirty Lexi, Bourbon and the Blues. A bit of a double play for Alex Pass, who said, I'm going down to see that, hopefully. So perhaps you could play a track from them for me, which we have just done for you, Alex. Plus, also, you said you were looking forward to playing some tracks from the Black Sabbath Heaven and Hell album, October's album of the month. This is the Album Watch.

0: Yeah, the Rock Zone's album watch for October is Heaven and Hell from Black Sabbath. And we're going to try and play every track during October if we can for you, if you listen to the Rock Zone on Hastings Rock and other stations, of course. So if you get around to that, that'll be fabulous. We're definitely going to try and play every single track. In fact, we're going to play another one in a minute.
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Yeah, I don't know about you, but that's probably Purple at their best. I think it is, for me anyway. Machine Head album and Highway Star and classic rock as it's meant to be listened to. That's what Hastings Rock is all about. Before that, two in a row from the Black Sabbath album Heaven and Hell. That is our album watch for October. So we'll be playing some more tracks from that next time round on the Rock Zone. In fact, there might even be one or two in that album that we can play on the Sunday show. Let's see, shall we? Now, earlier than that, I played a track from Yawn Land that was back in 2009 and said I've had a little bit of a break from his voice and totally forgotten to play any of his stuff. And what sparked it off was the fact that just at the end of September, he teamed up with Tony Iommi and released a single called Stormwatcher. Now, World Alone was one that was put out a little while ago, but this one, Stormwatcher, it's out now. Tony Iommi and Yawn Land.

good stuff, isn't it? It's a two-track single from Tony Iommi and Yawn Land. And there's the title of the single, Storm Watcher, released on the 30th of September. So brand new in the Rock Zone and on Hastings Rock for you. There it is. Kai Simpson says, I do like a bit of Yawn Lande. So hopefully that one as well has pricked your ears up, Kai. You can hear Kai here on Hastings Rock on a Monday evening at 9 o'clock, sometimes at 8 o'clock, and sometimes on a Thursday as well, giving you some of the heaviest and symphonic rock that is out there. It's a great show. You got to check him out on the... what's the thing called? Yeah, the schedule. Check him out on that on the Hastings Rock website. Dave Turton, loving the Sabbath tracks for the Heaven and Hell, the album watch. Dave Turton said, love that Sabbath track. And Alex Parser's gone on and he just reckons it's all blooming marvellous. Because it is. Now, one of my other favourite singers is a guy called Robin McCauley. Now, he's been about doing stuff all over the place. But he also joined up with Michael Schenker, and it meant that they were still called MSG. But McCauley Schenker Group is a track from his time with Michael Schenker. This is called Anytime.

0: There they are with the Macaulay Schenker group. And Anytime. So that's it for the Rock Zone for this Friday night. Thank you so much for joining us this evening. Carry on listening to Hastings Rock, because the Robo-Jock is about to start playing some pretty classic tunes for you to finish off your Friday. And on Saturday, well, if you're about on Saturday, take us with you, because Nick Thomas kicks off live Saturday morning at 10 o'clock with the Saturday Morning Show. That's Nick Thomas. Kat Cassaway is here tomorrow with a start of a new Simply Rock show that she's going to now sort of slip in the odd Saturday again, playing some pretty cool stuff. So that's at 1 o'clock. At 2 o'clock, Gordon Cooper is here, and he is continuing with the rock alphabet, which is the letter D for this week. Emma Scott, the Plug-In Baby radio show at 6 o'clock, and Peter Anthony comes along at 8 o'clock tomorrow evening. This is Saturday night with the Q-Burn radio show, and Magnus Shaw with No More Heroes clocking off the Saturday set here on Hastings Rock Radio for your weekend. That clears it all up for the Rock Zone.
1: That's all, folks.
0: That's all, folks, indeed. We'll see you on Sunday morning for the Rock Zone Does Ballads. 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

0: It's Nick Thomas. Nick Thomas. It's Nick Thomas on Hastings Rock.
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2: Hastings Rock. Nick Thomas.

Yes, indeed. Rain. Yeah, it did have rain today. The forecast said around about midday we're going to have some rain, but I didn't expect that much. It really was wet. I got soaked. So there we are. I'll have a look at the weather forecast for you after the next record to see if I can get out on my old push bike tomorrow. I do like getting out on a Tuesday and going, but I'm not even looking at the weather myself yet, but we will find out. Well, good evening. Here we are. This is the Monday Night Rock Show. Nick Thomas behind the controls until 9. Yes, we're back. 7 till 9. Hooray. And then Kai Simpson's here at 9 with his Monday Metal Mix. Anyway, we did start off, of course, with Status Quo. I had a message from Johnny Diamond. He's listening tonight. And Tina as well. Very nice. Yes, you haven't heard Johnny Diamond lately because Tina's not been too well. But we wish her a speedy recovery. And hopefully, Johnny will be back. I miss him. Ah, yes. Right. Do you? Yes. Of course you do. Right. The two long songs tonight. We've got one from Budgie and one from Deep Purple. They're around about 10 minutes each, so they're quite long tonight. We've also got the top five in the current rock singles chart, and there is a new number one. Oh, it's come straight in at number one, you know. What else we got? Your request, of course. And talking of your request, here's the first one tonight. This is for Nigel, Heavy Nige. He's asked for some Queensryche and Queen of the Reich.

0: Ah, yes. Thank you, Nigel, for requesting that. Not heard that one for a while. In fact, that was labelled... it was an X track. It shouldn't be. It's very good. That's probably why you haven't heard it, Nigel. It was only on after 10 at night. So I'll change that. We'll put that in the old playlist. It's not that heavy, is it? Come on. Right. Anyway, it is Nick Thomas on the Monday Night Rock Show through until night when Kai takes over with his Monday Metal Mix, as I already said. Got your weather forecast coming up. Let's see what's happening.
1: Hastings Rock weather.
0: Oh dear, oh dear. Got a bit of a wet night again. It's damn foggy out there as well, if you're in Hastings. Because I'm up a bit higher now, so, you know, it gets foggy. Yeah, so a bit of a rainy night. And tomorrow morning we got rain right through until pretty much lunchtime. And then... the sun's going to come out. It's going to be sunny, sunny, sunny with no rain. But that's not until 1, 2 o'clock. So that's not really going to help me with my push bike ride. Unless I go out a bit later. Wednesday and Thursday looking a bit better. And then a bit more rain on Friday. So, and we've got temperatures around about 18, 19 degrees. So not too cold.
1: Hastings Rock weather.
0: Right, now, another request. Yeah, I've got quite a few in tonight. No more, please. I can't fit any more in, but yeah. So, let's press on then. Kevin, Rocker Kev, wants to hear this one by Mountain. Fantastic. This was a theme tune on one of the

Oh, yeah, got to wait for the guitar bit at the end there. Yeah, it was a South Bank show, wasn't it? I think it was on ITV, I think. I can't remember now, but, yeah, a familiar tune anyway. And, of course, it was Mountain on that one, Nantucket Sleigh Ride. Right, where are we? So, yeah, on the text, a few people texting tonight. Johnny's there with Tina. We've got Dwayne over in Eastbourne. Nigel, heavy Nigel. Text me in. Who else? Simon and Viv. Oh, Simon and Viv, your band has been in touch with me. Planet Fatale. And they said, oh, Simon and Viv said you better contact Hastings Rock. And they've sent me their new single. And I'm going to play it. Yeah, I'm going to play it for you. In fact, I'm going to play that one next, I think. It's quite good, actually. Yes, yeah, so, yeah, I don't think they're listening tonight. You never know, though. You might do. If you are listening, anyone from the band, please message me in. All the things are on the website there. How you can text me or email me on that one. So, we got a few people joined us on the old Facebook thingy. Alex is there. Carol and Richie, hello. Oh, Roy Truncheon. Hello, Roy. I met up with Roy today just by chance. He was catching the bus like I was. I just got, I got a bit wet after that. Yeah. Anyway, who else we got? John Harding. Yes. Okay. Yeah, I found that record. It's in our library, the one you want by the Stranglers. Yeah, Rocker Kev, of course, Kevin Stevenson, just played his track. Kai Simpson's there. Oh, and he's on next. Johnny Galliano, what a man. Yes. Oh, Weekend World, John, you're right. I think it was. Yeah, I got it wrong then, didn't I? Yeah, oh well. Angela Mitchell, hello, how are you doing? Thank you for listening as well. Yes, I better thought I'd give you a mention since you've managed to message in. Right, so the band Planet Fatale, they played at the Carlisle, and Simon was so knocked out for him, he said, you'd better get in touch with Hastings Rock. And they did, and they've sent me the new single, which will now go on our playlist. And very good it is too, and this is it. It's out in November. It's

Oh, yes. How about that? Well, fantastic. Yeah, so they sent me their new single, Planet Fatale. I think that's how you pronounce their band name. And the track, well, I certainly can't... Psychostasia. That's what I reckon it's called. That's their new single, and it's out 23rd of October, actually. I got that wrong. So, there we are. Anyway, great band. And they were supporting Stormbringer at the Carlisle. There are five piece from Cambridge. Yes, that's right, that's right. Right, so here we are then with the Monday Night Rock Show. Still to come, the top five in the current rock singles chart, your requests, and the two long songs, one from Deep Purple and one from Budgie. And talking of your requests, Mr. Ian Harling would like to hear this one by The Tubes. And What Do You Want From Life?

0: citizen, you are entitled to a heated kidney-shaped pool, a microwave oven, don't watch the food cook, a Dynagym. I'll personally demonstrate it in the privacy of your own home. A king-size, Titanic, unsinkable Molly Brown waterbed with polybendum, a foolproof plan, and an airtight alibi. Real simulated Indian jewelry. A Gucci shoe tree. A year's supply of antibiotics. A personally autographed picture of Randy Mantooth and Bob Dylan's new unlisted phone number. A beautifully restored Third Reich swizzle stick. Rosemary's Baby. A dream date in knee pads with Paul Williams. A new Matador. A new Mastodon. A Maverick. A Mustang. A Montego. A Merc Montclair. A Mark IV, a Meteor, a Mercedes, an MG, or a Malibu, a Mort Moriarty, a Maserati, a Mack truck, a Mazda, a new Monza, or a moped, a Winnebago. Hell, a herd of Winnebagos, we're giving them away. Or how about a McCulloch chainsaw? A Las Vegas wedding, a Mexican divorce, a solid gold Kama Sutra coffee pot, or a baby's arm holding an apple.
1: Yes, I'd like the baby's arm holding an apple, please. That would be nice. Oh, dear, yes, very good. Thank you, Ian, for requesting that one, sir. I expect you'll be dozing off soon, so I thought I'd better get that one in quick. Now, I went to see this man coming up next on... where was it? Oh, yesterday I went to see Kevin Jones. He was at the Nag's Head in St. Leonard's, and he's done some original stuff himself. I was quite knocked out. The stuff he did yesterday was mainly covers. In fact, I think it was all covers, but not to worry. He's had two albums out, you know, and I'm going to play a track now from one of them. It's called Empty Space. It's Kevin Jones. What a great voice he's got.

Yeah, local man Kevin Jones. Pretty good. Brilliant. He sent me three tracks, actually. I'll put them on the playlist because we do play local music, if it's good, of course. This is Shinedown now, and Second Chance.

Yes, nice bit of shine down there. Everyone deserves a second chance. I think so anyway. Right, it's time for the top five in the current rock singles chart. We count down number five to number one. We've got a brand new number one, and it's come straight in at number one as well. So we'll start off with number five then. Floor Jansen, her of Nightwish fame. Down to number five with Bring Me Silence.

It's number 5 in the current rock singles chart. Flora Jansen with Bring Me Silence. And at number 4, a re-entry. Ooh, I say, yes. Tony Iommi, he's back in the chart. You know, this happens sometimes. It goes out, it comes back in. Great song, though. World Alone.

Yeah, we're counting down the top five in the current rock singles chart there at number four, a re-entry for Tony Iommi. And as I said, we've got a new number one. This is at number three. It's been in the top five for a while now. Nickelback.

that's the it's the third track they've released from their latest LP, and that's a single, of course, which is at number 3 in the current rock singles chart, Nickelback and Leave Me Behind. And here it is at number 2, a former number 1 from Fontaines DC. This is number 2. It's called Marianne.

number two in the current rock singles chart. From Dames DC and Marianne. Right, so we've got a new number one. I'm very excited about this because I haven't heard it yet. So busy compiling the chart. Anyway, I've got hold of it. Here it is, number one in the current rock singles chart. It's by Architects.

0: I just want to believe.
1: Ah, there it is. Number one. New number one. New entry. Right in. Straight in. Architects and Machine. I was about to say they've mellowed a bit, and then they put that heavy bit in the middle. Yeah, very good. Yeah, actually, I quite like that. I don't know what you thought of that. First time I've heard that. I was putting the chart together, and managed to download the song just in time.
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0: Thank you, John. I'd forgotten how good that was. The Stranglers and, yeah, their version of Walk On By. Thank you very much for requesting that one. Yes, now, Dave Hazelwood's coming with a late request. I'm not sure if I can fit it in, Dave, but I will if I can, because I've got the two long songs to play still, one from Deep Purple, one from Budgie, and I've got some more requests as well there. So there we are. Oh, just to say, our rock shop, which is on our website, is temporarily closed because we're revamping it. So you can't get anything, but you will be able to soon, and hopefully you can order some stuff for Christmas. Oh yes, Hastings rock merch. Yes, yes, yes, brilliant. Right, so this next one, Alex says, I don't know if I've have I got the lights poured out off me yeah, on me, or on me, I don't know, out of me. Yeah, that's it, of course. And yes, we have got it, and it's actually on their playlist, so it does get played as well. It's by the band Magazine, and Alex said the Gripper Lee did a really good version of it down at the Carlisle yesterday. So, yeah, I'm going to play it now for you.
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0: Oh, yes, and it finishes just like that. Thanks for requesting that, Big Al. Very good, very good. Now, don't forget, oh, yes, it's Hastings Week this week, isn't it? And it all finishes with the bonfire and the procession this Saturday. This Saturday coming is Hastings Bonfire with the procession going through the town. Bit of a booze up, that's what I like. And the fireworks at around about 9 o'clock. They're a bit late for me. I'm normally in bed by then, but, well, I'll have to stay up, you know, on that one. And to celebrate Hastings Week, Andy Knight is on every morning doing the breakfast show. Yeah, so he's here at 7 o'clock. He'll be here at 7 o'clock tomorrow morning doing his Hastings Week breakfast. And he'll be telling you what's happening in Hastings for Hastings Week. So very good, Andy. Thanks for getting up early and doing that this week. He's took the week off work. Good man. And, yeah, so hopefully it'll be dry on Saturday. I haven't seen the weather, but you can't really tell this far behind, can you? Anyway, right, so up next we've got another request. This has been requested by Mr. John Tansley. He wants it played for a girl called Julie, and he said, Julie, you've got to swap the word Mona for Julie. Okay, so let's have a listen. This is by Quicksilver Messenger,
1: rock and roll,
0: and it's called Mona.

Ah, and it cuts off there, John. I'm sorry about that. But it did. It was on the record. That's weird. That is weird. But great song. Very psychedelic. Very psychedelic. Thank you for requesting that for Julie. And I'm going to press on with another request now. This is this is for you, Chris, in Canterbury. He wants to hear Rat and A Little Too Much. He

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I do like the band Rat. R-A-double-T, of course. Booked their album a long time ago. You're in Love is the best song I think they've ever done. But thank you for requesting that, Chris, over there in Canterbury. I'm just going to get time to fit this in. Just fit this in for you, Dave Hazelwood. Chosen a rather short song by Alice in Chains.

Oh, yes, Alice in Chains, 1993, the year Hastings Rock was born, of course. thanks for requesting some Alice in Chains there, Dave. Right, so it is Hastings Rock Radio on DAB in Hastings. Oh, yes, and Roy was listening today when I saw him. He said, oh, yeah, listen on DAB. But you got, if you're listening indoors, you've got to have your radio near the window because the signal comes through. Well, that's what I've found anyway. If you're listening in the car, of course, it's not too bad unless you're right in the dips behind the rocks and then it disappears. But other than that, it's a good signal all over Hastings. So if you haven't tried it, give it a go. Right, it's time for them two long songs now. It's time to make a sandwich and a cup of tea. And also, you could have a beer if you want. I'm teetotal on a Monday. So we've got two long songs, rather long indeed, about 10 minutes each actually. The first one now from Deep Purple, it's called Lazy, and then we've got Budgie after this. Yay, wonder what song it's going to be. Enjoy.

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5: 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Nick Thomas.

Budgie just there with Parents. And before that, it was Deep Purple with Lazy. Just trying to find my glasses. Yeah, so Kai Simpson's up here at 9 o'clock. He's going to do his Monday Metal Mix. So I'm going to finish with one more song. But I just wanted to say to you, thank you for listening tonight. And don't forget, Andy Knight is here for breakfast every day this week, because it's Hastings week.

0: And of course, Bonfire Night, Hastings Bonfire, this Saturday coming with the big procession. Let's hope the weather's good. Well, I do anyway. So I'll be back, God willing, next Saturday, which will be Bonfire Night. I'm here at 10 in the morning. So I'm going to leave you with a song. It's a new one by the Queens of the Stone Age.
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Smith's new single from the Queens of the Stone Age. It's called Where the Goth Girl Is At. Would you believe it?

Well, that really is it from me. Stand by for Kai Simpson. 30 seconds or thereabouts. Yeah, so don't forget, we've got rain. Oh, rain in the morning, but a nice sunny afternoon. And then a couple of days of half good weather. And then some more rain after that. Let's hope it doesn't rain Saturday for the bonfire. Cheerio, good night from me.

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Oh, yes, nice. That was Delane, the Dutch symphonic metal band from 2002 with their song The Quest and the Curse from their 2023 album Dark Waters. And that's because it was the birthday of the drummer there, Sander Zoa, on the 7th of October. Been in Delane from 2006 to 2014 and then from 2021 onwards. So there we go. And Delane are on tour. They've got a few shows around Germany, it looks like, throughout February. So there we go. Right, Kai Simpson here again for another metal mix for you. Thank you, Nick, for the past couple of hours. Good stuff there. If you want to get in contact, details on the website, you've got an email, which is dj@hastingsrock.co.uk, and the text is 07441120877, and the Facebook post there is there as usual. So, right, lots to get through. There's been another birthday as well. This is Lizzie Hale, or Elizabeth May Hale. Her birthday was the 10th of October, and she, of course, is the vocalist and guitarist and some keyboarding personist of Hailstorm. So, from Hailstorm, off the latest album, Everest, this is Shiver.

Nice. There we go. That was Hailstorm, the American sort of hard rock, heavy metal, alternative metal, post-grunge alternative rock band from 97 with their song Shiver off the latest album Everest, released last August, the 8th of August there. So nice stuff. They and Hailstorm are on tour. They're playing around. There's a few European dates for now throughout next August. So there we go. Right. Messages. There's a couple of people in. There's Paul Darnell's in and John Harding are in as well. Good stuff there. Good to know you're there. And Martin Smith is there as well. Good stuff. Right. John Harding, are you still listening? Because this song, I was meant to say this at the start, but I forgot. It's a song for you because you requested it on Thursday, but I didn't see it until late. I didn't have time. Here's some Rotten Christ for you, for John Harding. This is Vetri Zlai.

Yeah, nice. There we go. That was Rotten Christ, the Greek melodic black metal, gothic metal band, first formed 84 as Black Church and then became Rotten Christ in 87 with their song Vetri's Lie off their 2019 album The Heretics. And that was because it was Ian Harling requested that last Thursday, but I didn't have time. So there you go. Hopefully you're still there, Ian. Don't do name things after reading out messages. Oh dear. But there we go. Right. I hope you enjoyed that. Rotten Christ, they're on tour quite a bit. They've got a few European dates, but they're playing in Wolverhampton as part of the KK Steel Mill Festival thing there. There's a lot of bands there, so that should be good. That's on the 5th of December. They're playing in Wolverhampton, so that should be cool. Right. Here we go. Another sort of, apparently it's a birthday, but further looking into it, could have been many different dates. But apparently it was the birthday of Amira Elfrishki on the 10th of October. She's recently got some new things released as well. So from Amira Elfrishki, this is Breakdown.

Indeed, yes. That was Emira Elfiki with their new song Breakdown, which was released as a single on the 30th of September. And that's off the upcoming album called, or which will be called, It Was Only a Dream, which will be released on the 13th of November. So that should be quite nice. It's quite nice and different there. And I forgot to say as well that the Rotting Christ song Vetri Zlai means either evil or angry winds. So there we go, in Russian. So there we go. Right, was that everything, I think? Oh, no, messages. There was some messages, weren't there? There was Dave Hazelwood, see you soon. Good to know you're there. And John Harding says that the Rotting Christ sounds more melodic than the name would suggest. And yeah, it's quite nice, that nice melodic black metal stuff from the Rotting Christ there. But there we go. Right, there's been another birthday as well. Where have you gone? This is... Oh, geez. Where are you gone? This is, oh, you go. Genevieve Rodder. It was her birthday on the 7th of October, and she is the singer for the band Temptress. So from Temptress, this is The Risk.

Indeed, lovely. Yes, that was Temptress, the Australian heavy metal band from 2000, with their song "Where Have You the Risk," which is off their latest album, Queen of Crows, also released the 8th of August last year. And that's because that was the birthday of the singer there, Genevieve Roda, on the 7th of October. So there we go. Nice there. Right, another one last birthday for tonight, and that is the good old bloke Vigard Sveer Dveiten. Mm-hmm. Well, it goes by the name Isarn, and it was his birthday the 10th of October, and he's mostly known for being the main guy, the singer and vocalist and guitarist and things, and sometimes bassist as well, for Emperor. They sort of I think they started pioneering the old they started in the 90s, but they were like a big black metal band early on, and he's got his own stuff as well, but he's also done a few collaborations, old Isarn. So he's done one with the band Leprous. I don't really play much Leprous, so from Leprous featuring Isarn, this is Contaminate Me.

0: Oh, lovely. Oh, yes. That was Leprous, the Norwegian progressive metal band from 2001 with their song Contaminate Me featuring Isan, which was off the 2013 album Coal. And that was because it was the birthday of Isan there on the 10th of October. So he's singer and main guy for Emperor, and he's there featuring there as well. And it looks like all the current and past members of Leprous has performed as Isan's live band, so that's interesting as well. So cool, right? There we go. That's all of that. Oh, and to Leprous, they are on tour a fair bit. They, where have you gone? They are playing around. What's that? Norway, or throughout Norway, November to January. So there we go. Nice. Right, Secret Rule. You may have heard their newest release on Phil's show last week. I think it was the one who killed the Pope or something. Good stuff there. They've got another one as well released before that. So from Secret Rule, this is Edge of Control.
1: I'm safe.
2: I'm happy with it.

Yeah, nice. That was Secret Rule, the Italian symphonic metal band from 2014 with their song Edge of Control, released the 1st of September as a single. And the other single was Someone Killed the Pope, and that is the title of the upcoming album, Someone Killed the Pope, which will be released on the 5th of February next year. So that should be lovely stuff there as well. Hopefully you heard Someone Killed the Pope on Phil's show, at the end of Phil's show. I think on last Wednesday, I think it was. Maybe that's repeated again at some point as well. But there we go. Nice stuff there. Oh, and Secret Rule, these guys are on tour as well. They are supporting Xandria and Seven Spires on the second leg of their European tour. So playing throughout the rest of mainland Europe, throughout the rest of October. So if you're there, that would be good. Cool. Right, another new one. This is Camelot. This is for their album that came out. This is a song from Camelot called Kaleidoscope.

Oh, indeed, lovely. That was Camelot, the American progressive symphonic power metal band, melodic metal band, from 87. No, well, for, yeah, 87. Became Camelot in 91 with their song Kaleidoscope, which is off their new album Dark Asylum, released the 28th of August. So there we go. And these guys, Camelot, are on tour. They're playing in London on the 1st of November with Temperance and Exit Eden. And the Kaleidoscope is that little white piece with all the lights and fractured light glass spattering it everywhere. Quite hard to describe, but it's like a little rainbow looking thingy thing. There we go. And I forgot to say as well, I forgot to mention that Chris Smith is there. He's there listening in. Good to know you're there. Right, there's another one from the new Marilyn Manson album. This is quite good as well. This is Marilyn Manson with You Can't Die Young.

Yeah, indeed, lovely. That was Marilyn Manson. The band started in 89 as a industrial gothic alternative rock metal band with their song You Can't Die Young off their new album One Assassination Under God Chapter 2, released the 28th of August as well. And Marilyn Manson is on tour. They're playing in London on the 3rd of July with Slipknot, Lorna Shore and Hatebreed. So there we go. Right, another new one. This is from the band Shandmol. This is their song with Laura Feller, the song Zwei Reben.

Yeah, nice, lovely. That was Chandemel, the medieval German folk band from 1998 with their new song Zwei Reben, featuring Laura Feller, who's from Thorn, which was, it's off the EP called Zwei Reben, released the 8th of September, but that's off the album, which is called Sternensegler, which was released the 11th of September there, and nice stuff. These guys, are they on tour? They've got quite a few dates all around Germany. Yeah, most around Germany, throughout February to April. Then they've got one in September, which is the Folkfield Festival 2027. That's in Germany as well. So there we go. That's quite nice stuff there. So what these words mean, the band Chandemel is a German word for scandalmonger or foul mouth and or malicious tongue. And then the song Zwei Reben is German for two ravens. And it's commonly refers to the famous dark ballad by Theodore Fontaine. So it could be based off that. I don't know, but there we go. And the album, yep, Sternensegler, is German for Star Sailor. So that's quite nice. There we go. Lovely stuff. Right, another new one. This is from the band called Mirath and their song Shape of My Heart.

He deals a card as a meditation. Those who play will never suspect.

0: Indeed, lovely. That is Miraf, the Tunisian Middle Eastern folk progressive metal band, first formed in 2001 as Ecstasy, spelled X-T-A-Z-Y, and then became Miraf in 2006 with their new song Shape of My Heart, released 11th of September, which is a bit odd because they released the album Wilderness of Mirrors in March this year, and then they've released this without any news of a new album. But it's quite soon after, so maybe there's some deluxe edition or something like that. But there we go, quite nice there. Miraf, the band name is Legacy in Arabic, and these guys, Miraf, are on tour. They've got a few dates around just like Europe all throughout October to December. So there we go. Nice there. Right, just gone top of the hour. But after the top of the hour, we'll get on to what I saw on Saturday. Lovely stuff here. So after top of the hour, this will be Soil Work with their song Spirit of No Return.
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Yeah, nice. That was Soilwork, the Swedish melodic, well, band that started in 96 as a melodic death groove metal band, and then later on became more metalcore melodic groove metal, with their song Spirit of No Return, which is the single released October 2024. And this bit odd because there's some overview that says that they're working on their 13th album on which will be released in 2026, but there's still no proper news on that, so we shall see. But there we go, nice stuff there. And that's who I saw first on Saturday, so that was a damn cool heavy night there. These guys are very cool to see, very nice and full on and all. Yes, so nice there, nice stuff. Yes, nice cool stuff. Right, and then after them, oh yes, here we go, this is from the band called Orbit Culture, and these guys are awesome as well. Oh yes, so from Orbit Culture, this is Red Fog.

Oh, nice, yes. That was Orbit Culture, the Swedish melodic death groove metal band from 2013, with the title track to the album Red Fog, released 2018. Oh, man, that is awesome to see as well. Lovely, heavy stuff there. The only problem with seeing these two bands live was that the music was a little bit too quiet, really, for my liking. Sounds like it should have been really intense and really feel it thundering through your body. But it was a little bit quiet, so you couldn't really feel it, but you could definitely hear it. But it was like... But awesome stuff there. A lot shallower to go sound through your radios because of the normalizer on the radio. It makes the quiet bits sound really loud and the loud bits really quiet, so it makes it all sound a bit flat and a bit naff. But good stuff there. That sounds awesome when it's native through your headset. That is, oh man, that is lovely. Good stuff there. So these are a good band to see live as well. And Sour Soil Work, awesome bands to see. But these guys were supporting the good old band Amon Amarth. Oh yes, here we go. So this was in support of the new album called The All Father Awakens, but that was only released October. Of course, the 2nd of October. So hearing these songs again live, because I don't have the time to listen to other things of the new releases, so I sort of forgot how damn good Amon Amarth are. So what I'm going to do, because I'm going to go play some All Father Awakens later when I get to October anyway, this is the first two tracks to the album Deceiver of the Gods, because this is damn cool as well. So, from Amon Amarth, this will be the title track to the album Deceiver of the Gods, and then it will go into As Loki Falls.

Oh, I love that riff so much. Lovely stuff. That was Amon Amarth, the Swedish melodic death metal band from, first formed in 88 as Scum and then became Amon Amarth in 92 with their songs there, Deceiver of the Gods and As Loki Falls, which are from the album Deceiver of the Gods, released 2013. Oh man, these guys are so damn cool to see. Really cool. I first saw them, I think it was November 2019. I think it was the last gig before COVID, were these guys, and that was a really cool one. I think there was with In Flames and Arch Enemy supporting. That was damn cool. I still haven't seen them do As Loki Falls live yet, though. They did Deceive of the Gods. I was really hoping As Loki Falls, but no. Damn good stuff that they are. Oh, so cool. Oh, lovely stuff. That's really cool stuff. That lovely. Right, and these three are still on tour. They are touring throughout the rest of Europe. It looks like they are. But yeah, Paris tomorrow. Loads of places going all the way up through to November. Then they've got a few German festivals, it looks like, in June. So there we go. Oh, that's such good stuff. Lovely stuff. Well, there we go. Lovely. Right, so here we go. Some more new releases. This is from the band called Black Spikes. Their albums come out as well. So from Black Spikes, this is Mara.

Yeah, nice. That was Black Spikes, the Lithuanian sort of modern progressive alternative metal band from 2018 with their song Madra, which was off the new album called Eidos, released 28th of August as well this year. These guys, Eidos is Lithuanian for vices, flaws or defects. There we go. And the song Madra is Lithuanian for, could mean either plague or pestilence, or historically refers to death or a deadly epidemic. So there we go. And these guys are on, they're not on tour, so that's a shame. I've seen them, a few months ago in Brighton supporting Infected Rain, and they're very cool to see live, very weird as well, but very cool. So when they do tour again, that would be good to check out because they are very cool. Right, another new one. Oh no, before that, Dan Hack, you're in. Good stuff. He's been there the whole time, but he's been doing chores and things. So, yep, good to know you're there and have been there. Good, good, good, good. Right, okay. Another new one. This is Convent with their new song, Exorcise.

Oh, nice. Yes, that was Convent, the Danish death doom metal band from 2015, all female metal band from 2015, with their song Exorcise, which was a single released the 10th of September, and that is off the upcoming album called Fire Sky, which will be released on the 6th of November. There we go. So nice, nice stuff there. And these guys are on tour. Well, they've got a couple of dates in Denmark, the 7th and 14th of November. So there we go. Nice. Right, another new one. This is from the band Servant. They've done a collab with Nornir. So this is their song. It's called De Profundis.

Or indeed, yes. That was Servant, the German black metal band from 2021 with their new song De Profundis with Nor Near, which was a single released the 9th of September. And that is off the upcoming, or no, now released album called Lux Ex Inferis, which was released the 2nd of October. No tour from these guys, but they're Nor Near, they're the guys that was a collab with. These are a German black metal band as well from 2014. And De Profundis is Latin for out of the depths. So there we go. And guessing Lux Ex Inferis is like light. Well, can I quickly, yeah, I'll look, just quickly look that up as well. So what is Lux Ex Inferis? Yes. Then what does this mean? This is the light from the Netherworld. There we go. Or light from hell. So there we go. That's nice. There. That was the album released the 2nd of October from Servant. So there we go. No tour, but that's cool, nice heavy stuff there. Right, this is gonna be a little bit gentler, I think. This is from Flotsam and Jetsam. This is from the new album called Rats in the Temple. This is the song called Anthem for the Broken.

Yeah, nice. There we go. That was Flotsam and Jetsam, the American sort of power thrash metal band. The first formed in, well, 81, as different names, many name changes, and then became Flotsam and Jetsam in 84 with their song, their an anthem for the broken, which is off the new album Rats in the Temple, released the 28th of August. And yeah, there we go. Are these guys on tour? They've got a few shows around Europe throughout December. So there we go. Nice stuff there. Right, another new one. This is from the band The Ocean. They've got the song Ultima Esperanza, split into two parts. So it's both parts. Here you go. From The Ocean, this is both parts to Ultima Esperanza.

Yeah, nice. There we go. That was the ocean. Why does this sound weird? That was the ocean. Oh, contact Dan, that's why. There we go. That was the. Oh, Jesus. There we go. Lovely. That was the ocean. The German sort of post-progressive sludge, extreme avant-garde atmospheric metal band from around 2000, 2001, with their songs, their Ultima Esperanza, parts one and two. Which is from, well, that was a single released the 1st of September, but then this is off the now released album as well called Solaris, released the 25th of September there. So they are the Ocean, but they're also called the Ocean Collective. They were called the Ocean Collective because, well, no, they first formed as the Ocean in 2000 and then became the Ocean Collective later on. It looks like around maybe 2018, but it's not too clear. But because they used different musicians between the albums and then what they use, who they used on stage live as well. But then now they've got a core steady lineup, so they just go by the Ocean now as well. But that's interesting. And also the reason it's split into part two sometimes into two different parts. Some album pressings have got that pressed in, so it's got just the song names, and sometimes it's been pressed with the albums being split into two parts, and some of them have got even three parts on the album, so that's interesting. But there we go. Ultima Esperanza, that is Spanish for last hope, and the Ocean, they are on tour loads. All throughout Europe, it looks like, all through November, well, the end of November, all the way to the end of February. That's quite a long one, but nothing really near England, which is a shame. But that'd be quite a cool life. There we go. Right, what's it? It's gone 11 already. I've got still a lot to go for, but I'll check in a couple of bonus ones for the end for well, we'll see later on. But if you can't stay up, then it's the Mixcloud as usual. It's all there, so there we go. Later on. Right, is it? Oh, jeez. Here's a new one from High Parasite. They've got a new song called The Screams That Come.

clarity of vision and places us in total collision. I have no fear of what I can walk through or how your world will quietly.

Yeah, cool. That was High Parasite, the Batley West Yorkshire-based band, a gothic metal rock band from 2021 with their song The Screams That Come, which was a single released the 11th of September. Now, there's no new news of a new album from them yet, but that is the third single now since the last album, 2024's Forever We Burn. There was Cold released last year, then Drag Me Under, I played on show 63, released this year, and then that one as well released 11th of September. But we shall see, they're probably releasing an album soon, but just nothing announced yet. But these guys have got one show in Halifax, it looks like, on the 31st of October, so nice. There we go. Right, another new one, this is from Stoned Jesus with their song Jackal.

Oh, bloody awesome. Oh, yeah. That was Stoned Jesus, the Ukrainian doom stoner metal rock band from 2009 with their song Jackal, which was a single released the 9th of September. And that's off the upcoming album. Yeah, Songs to Moon, which will be released on the 16th of October. These guys have got a couple of shows in France and in Greece as well later in the year. So, oh, that'd be nice live, but there we go. I think they were meant to play at the Stoom Fest in London a few weeks ago now, whenever it was, a Stoner Doom Metal Fest in London, but they couldn't make it in the end, which is a shame, but that would have been cool. But there we go. Nice stuff there. Right, there's still quite a few songs left, people, so here we go. This is from Insomnium. They've got a new song called Arch of the Sky.

Oh, lovely. That was Insomnium, the Finnish melodic death metal band from 1997, with their song Arch of the Sky, which was released as a single on the 9th of September. But that is off the upcoming album called Neverworlds, which will be released also on the 16th of October. So that's nice there. And these guys are on tour for quite a lot all throughout Europe. They're playing in London with Amorphis and Unto Others on the 3rd of February, so that should be a nice one there. And the name Insomnium is supposed to be a word pertaining to dreams with various interpretations of its meaning, unrelated to the sleeping disorder insomnia. So there we go. Right, this is the last new one. Here we go. So this is from Volcandra with their new song Black Sun Eon.

Oh, excellent. Yes, that was Volcandra, the German melodic black death metal band from 2003, with their song The Black Sun Eon, which was a single released the 10th of September. But there's no news of a new album from them yet. That's the first thing they've released. Well, it's a live album, I suppose, 24. But it's the first thing they've released, other than that, since the last album, Hail the Abyss, which was 23. So we shall see. But that's got a couple of songs on it, which is a bit interesting. But there we go. Black Sun Eon and Legions of the Black Flame. So there we go. Nice stuff there. Are these guys on tour? Yes, they've got a lot of dates there. A few dates in October around South America. I've had many European dates from March. There, all throughout March. But nothing really here. But there we go. That's the nice stuff there. It should be good life if they do come here later. Right. The last little bit section then. There was a few bands playing in London on the, what was it, last week? Tuesday, I think it was. But I couldn't go in the end. So it was a bit of a shame. But they are damn cool bands. So the first two you wouldn't have heard any without it. So I thought, mainly for you, Martin, you like your heavy stuff, so I thought I'll chuck in a few heavy ones for you at the end, because you can stay up. So here you go. This would have been the first band. This is Sister Vane. So this is the song At Light's Demise.

Oh, yes, indeed. Lovely. That was Sistvane, the Devon-based atmospheric black metal band from 2016, with the title track to their 2024 album, At Light's Demise. And they were playing in London on the Wednesday, it was. So that would have been cool to see live, but there we go. And then after them, it would have been the band Lichgate. So here's Lichgate with Renunciation.

Yes, interesting stuff. Lovely. That was Lichgate, the London-based avant-garde black doom metal band from 2011 with their song Renunciation, which is off their 2025 album, released on the 19th of December 2025, album Precipice. So, yeah, that would have been, I think, we'd be much better live, that. It's quite weird, but there we go. Nice and heavy stuff there, so, well, nice. And then headlining this whole gig that happened on Wednesday was Fen. So, from Fen, this is Nebula.

Yeah, lovely stuff. That was Fen, the London-based atmospheric black metal band, or post-rock band, from 2006, with their song Nebula off their 2019 album The Dead Light. So these three bands were all playing in London on Wednesday. Wanted to go, but couldn't in the end, which is a damn pain. But there you go. Nice. Right, I don't think these or them three were on tour anymore. Well, that was the last or whatnot. Well, that was a one-off thing, but that they will hopefully be back again. That'd be cool. But there we go. Right, there's still quite a fair few of you still there. So that's good to know. Good stuff. It's good that you're still listening. It'd be nice if you could just let Nick know that, yeah, it'd be good to have him start an hour earlier or two, because it's a bit ridiculous having to be on so late all the time, even though this is my doing, but you know, there's a lot to get through, but that'd be much appreciated. Good. But right, here we go. Last song,

Labyrinth, the first part of a journey through the realm of death into hell. The second part is when you go back up, and that's the Eagle's Trail. So when you come back out, you mix the snake and the serpent and the eagle to become the dragon. Because they've serpent and the eagle have combined. But it's really about an internal journey, the psychological approach to an issues. To any issues you face in your life, you travel to the core of the problem when you face your demons, and then you have to make your way back out. So here you go, from Amon Amarth, this is The Serpent's Trail. Should see you next week, all going well. So thank you for listening, and goodbye.

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